0: We're here, live and direct, in the Puka.
1: Mona Lisa, Mona Lisa, many believe you. You also like the woman with the mystic smile. Is it only 'cause you're lonely, they blame you?

This next song I'd like to do is written by our brother Gaylord Holomalia. And when I recorded this song, the song made me think about, you know, because this guy's going mainland, and, you know, well, actually we go to America, went up there. It's been a lot of places, seen, you know, seen plenty of stuff. But, you don't realize what we get home here until we go far away. And this song, everybody can relate to when your loved one go away, and, you know. Of course, you hear them yelling at you all day, but you know what? When they fall, you miss them. So this song goes out to each and every one of you that travel far and never take home for granted.

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0: It's December 6, 2014. We're going to drive across LA and hit every wedding we possibly can. It's going to be awesome. And we're late. What's the door for you, Mr. Madden?
1: Woo! Let's do it!

0: Drink.
1: Young money, young money.
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And I can't sweep you off of your feet. Will your mouth still remember the taste of my love? Will your eyes still smile from your cheek?

0: It's December 6, 2014. We're gonna drive across LA and hit every wedding we possibly can. It's gonna be awesome. And we're late. What's the door for you, Mr. Madden?
1: Woo! Let's do it!

0: was written by a guy named Willie Dam. And I don't know who that, but I write one nice song, boy. For real. Boy Howley, my guy, he song he went right. I like to say a big woof for my cyber ohana. I'm into computer, you know now.
1: Woof.
0: I'm a connect a computer, Google like that, smoking. Still there surfing the net. You wouldn't believe that. I get that email action. Email is better than writing them down because hard for loser man in a computer unless the bugger fall off the table, bro. But yeah, I can dig it on a computer. So if you guys get the CD, on top there get the website address. No shame, email me because me, I email back. I get good fan press. I don't want one finger, two finger type, all of that. So a call on mine. I type slow, plus get big fingers, small keys. Ouch.